out on the island. In the back room, she was everybody's darling. But she never lost her head, even when she was given head. She says, hey babe, take a walk on the wild side. 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And the colored girls go, do

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New York City is the place where they said, hey,

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I said, hey honey, take a walk on the wild side. And the colored girls say, doo

Linkin Park, Heavy is the Crown, antes teve Green Day, Wake Me Up When September Ends. Você tá na 89 FM, a Rádio Rock, seguimos com Pitty, Equalize.

trunks. Look at that mama, got it sticking in the cameraman. And we could have some. And he's up there, what's that? Hawaiian noises. He's

Nirvana, Polly aqui na Rádio Rock, teve Bon Jovi, Something for the Pain, In Excess, Beautiful Girl, 1:40, The Wallflowers, Six Feet Under Heartache.

you take my hand and come with me, because you look so fine that I really wanna make you mine. I say you look so fine that I really wanna make you mine. Come on and get your kicks. Now you don't need

I tried to the top, I've been out of shape, taking out the box, I'm an astronaut. I blasted off the planet, rock to cause catastrophe, and it matters more because I had it. Now I had, I thought about wreaking havoc on an opposition, kind of shocking, they want a static with precision, I'm automatic, quarterback, I ain't talking, second packet, pack it up on.